Richard Hoskinson on the 80s at 8 with Hungry Like the Wolf by Duran Duran from 1982. That was the same year a bit of baseball history was made. August 27th, Oakland A's outfielder Ricky Henderson would steal his 119th base of the season, breaking Lou Brock's record from 1974. He would go on to steal 130 total bases that season, which may keep the record in his hands for a long time. Ricky also holds the record for the most stolen bases in a career with 1,406. Basically, nobody stole a base like Ricky. He just had his mind set on it. Now here's George Harrison for you. I got

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Richard Huskisson on the 80s at 8 with Try by Blue Rodeo from 1987. That was the year a trial ended and would ultimately end the Dead Kennedys. It was an acquittal case ending in a mistrial. They broke up soon after. The frontman for the group had been charged with distributing images, inappropriate images to minors. And I don't mean he was on street corners or making weird deals. No, it was a poster of an illustration called Work 219 Landscape XX, although it has a more vulgar title, which you'll probably know if you ever see it. And you would have if you purchased their album Frankenchrist when it was released in 1985. Same year we got Baltimora with Tarzan.

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3: 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And coming up in Brantford on Saturday, September 12th, is Woodview's second annual Walk and Roll, a free, inclusive 1 kilometer or 2 kilometer community walk and family fair in support of local mental health, autism, and developmental services. 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
1: 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The Paris Fair will be held at the fairgrounds from September 3rd until the 7th. And coming up in Brantford on Saturday, September 12th is Woodview's second annual Walk and Roll, a free, inclusive 1 kilometer or 2 kilometer community walk and family fair in support of local mental health, autism, and developmental services. Taking place at the TV Constantine Community Center, the family fair runs from 10 a.m. until 1, with the walk beginning at 11.
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4: Hey, it's Dana here with all of the concerts you need to add to your calendar for the rest of the summer and early fall. A Canadian prince named Bryan Adams will be coming to Hamilton's TD Coliseum on August 28th with support by Lights. Or if you prefer something else on the 28th, Cool and the Gang, they're coming to OLG Stage at Falls View Casino in Niagara. Blue Rodeo will be at RBC Amphitheater in Toronto on August 29th. And RBC Amphitheater is booking all the greats. Toto and Christopher Cross and the Romantics will be there on August 30th in Toronto. TLC, Salt and Peppa, and En Vogue will be pushing you to forget all about Waterfalls on September 2nd at RBC Amphitheater. And RBC Amphitheater, keeping it up again, Lily Allen will be there on September 10th. Finally, we've got Sarah Bareilles. She's going to be at Massey Hall in Toronto for back-to-back shows September 15th and 16th. She is so talented. You don't want to miss one of those shows. And Charlie XCX will be at Scotiabank Arena in Toronto on September 21st. And if you're a Charlie XCX fan, I would stick around on Light 92 because we might just have some tickets coming up soon.
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And everything in between. Another night, another dream, but always you. 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

0: At the start of the summer, Late 92 fired up the No Repeat-a-tron 2000, built to never repeat a song. 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

0: 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Traffic check.
1: There are a few closures to work around this morning, including one that could become a much bigger deal once traffic starts filling in. Construction on the 401 westbound at 25, taking out two right lanes, and both the northbound and southbound 25 ramps to the westbound 401 are completely closed. Farther along the trip toward Toronto, a vehicle fire has completely shut down the 401 eastbound collectors at Winston Churchill with emergency crews on scene. Are you planning to dig? Always click before you dig. 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I'm Sonia Sash with Light 92 Morning Traffic.
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4: 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The Paris Fair will be held at the fairgrounds from September 3rd until the 7th. And coming up in Brantford on Saturday, September 12th, is Woodview's second annual Walk and Roll, a free, inclusive 1 kilometer or 2 kilometer community walk and family fair in support of local mental health, autism, and developmental services. 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
0: If it's happening in Southern Ontario, it's happening on Light 92.

is Friday. Ah, good news. Friday, the 28th of August. It is the final weekend of the month, and we are getting ready for the final week of school break. That is next week. Here this morning on Light, so much going on. Number one, I've got another weekend escaped giveaway. That is from Grand River Dinner Cruises and Guess Where Trips. That's going to happen a little after 7 a.m. Around the same time, I'm going to give away 4 ride all day passes for the CNE. I've got number ones at 7:40 and then at 8 o'clock. Here we are. The summer has come to an end when it comes to radio promos. This morning, I'm going to announce the final no repeat summer song of the day. And by the way, you're going to have a couple chances to qualify today. It's going to play a few times, just so you know. It's a little early heads up for you 532 listeners. Welcome to it. I'm Scott Fox, and let's have some fun this morning. I think we're alone now. Tiffany, Light 92. We play Southern Ontario's favorites.

0: Janet Jackson, Light 92. Hey, good morning. It's 5:51. I'm Scott Fox, and thank you for having it on Light today. This was a tough week. You know, I know we lost Tim Curry and we lost Dolly Parton. And the internet has a suggestion for how you can honor Dolly.
1: I think in great, humble, wonderful remembrance of the Queen, Dolly Parton herself, we should all have a giant girls' night, okay? Listen, okay? Glam. I'm talking the glamest you have ever got in your life, okay? Life. Clothes that you've never, where you're like, where am I gonna wear this? To this girls' night in my head that I'm coming up with right now. One of the bars around here will sponsor. I'm sure of it, okay? At the bars, we should all have a girls' night. Nails put 78 clip-in extensions, and that would be just enough.
0: Okay, there's the proposal that we need a giant girls' night out in honor of Dolly Parton, and this would be glam to the max. Now, I have no other details on whether or not this is actually being planned, but that's not to say you can't plan one yourself. Hey, if you want to honor Dolly, I kind of admire the spirit there. Yeah, let's organize a girls' night. Now, on top of that, tributes continue to roll in for Dolly Parton, and I've heard a number of them, and they're all beautiful, but one in particular I got to play for you. Chris Stapleton is going to be back in Toronto next week for his second show, and he was doing a concert just last night, and he did one for Dolly. Listen to this in only the way that Chris Stapleton can do it.

Isn't that great? I told you only Chris Stapleton could do that song that way, and wow, am I ever glad he did. It's 15 outside, and if you think this is chilly, you don't want to go out tonight. We're going down to 11, almost single digits. Holy cow, August, slow down. Fleetwood Mac, Light 90.

your favorite getting together songs. 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Someone like you. Southern Ontario's favorites, Light 92.

0: dream. That's Alex Warren at 5:49. Hey there, I'm Scott Fox. If you're, I can have a little bit of fun before 6 o'clock, because I don't think my boss is listening. One of the things I try really hard not to do on the radio, and I think I'm doing a pretty good job, by the way, is not talking too much about politics on the radio. Radio is supposed to be inclusive for everybody, and I know politics is a very divisive issue, so I refer all of my political discussions to my podcast. And if you're looking for a new podcast, you're welcome to check mine out. It's called Scott Fox After 9. Scott Fox After 9. Love to have you as a listener. Pretty big and growing audience across the country. That's usually where I talk about politics. But I'm going to break my own rule because I have I've definitely noticed there's a lot of talk about politics right now. In particular, in the last 24 hours, the renaming of Lake Ontario. I just want to remind everybody that's only a change in America. It doesn't actually change the name of the lake. And you know what? We've all got memories around the lake, and we're always going to refer to it as Lake Ontario here in Canada. That's not going to change at all. As far as we're concerned, it's always going to be Lake Ontario. And by the way, I'm opposed to all renaming. Full disclosure, I don't think we should have gone with Sankofa Square. I think it should have stayed Dundas Square. I was quite fine with Ryerson University, and the list goes on. But there's no shortage of name changes happening. When it comes to the American one, some people are having a lot of fun with this. For example, here's a proposal online. Effective immediately, since Donald Trump has changed the name from Lake Ontario to Lake America, I propose that we rename Canada geese Donald Ducks. Okay. All right. That's a fine one. I saw another great one yesterday. It actually made me laugh out loud. I'm surprised he hasn't renamed the San Andreas Fault Joe Biden's Fault. Wouldn't that be fun, too? Please don't get too upset about this. It's never going to change. Never in Canada anyway. And Stacey will tell you the latest on what's going on with that unfortunate situation when she does the news coming up at 6 o'clock.
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0: I have a computer that I think has just got too many fingerprints on it here. We're going to have to clean that up. Good morning, Sonia. What's happening?
2: The biggest problem is still waiting for you further east this morning. A vehicle fire continues to completely shut down the 401 eastbound collectors at Winston Churchill with emergency crews still unseen. Construction on the 401 westbound at 25 still has two right lanes blocked, and both the northbound and southbound 25 ramps to the westbound 401 are also closed. 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I'm Sonia Sash with Light 92 Morning Traffic.
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favorites. 8 o'clock this morning, the final $10,000 no-repeat summer song of the day. I'm going to announce it at 8 o'clock, and then anytime it plays today before 6 o'clock, you just text us the word repeat, and if you're one of our three qualifiers, you're in to win $10,000 on Monday. I'll tell you what, I'm going to announce the song at 8, and you won't have to wait long to hear it play at least once. So, an early chance to qualify coming up. Stacy has got the news coming up right after Mariah. It's Dream Lover, Light 92, Southern Ontario's favorite.

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1: It's Friday, August 28th. Good morning. Welcome to the weekend. It's 13 degrees right now in Brantford, 13 in Kitchener, 14 in Hamilton. The dollar 72.18 cents U.S. Gas back up 3 cents, $1.77. I'm Stacey Englehart. Well, it's the second last weekend before school starts. Enjoy. It looks like sunshine all weekend. Details coming up. Halton police appealing to witnesses to ID the driver of a car accused in a fatal hit and run yesterday in Burlington. Police were called at about 3:45 to Richmond and Maple. They're looking for a dark-colored sedan with front-end damage. Air Canada suspended two employees arrested Wednesday in connection to cocaine and cannabis trafficking out of Montreal's Trudeau Airport. Similar arrests were made in Toronto earlier this year in March. An Air Canada employee was accused of stuffing drugs into unsuspecting travelers' suitcases. The Prime Minister and Premier say Canadians will always know Lake Ontario by its name after the U.S. government signed an executive order to change it to Lake America. Now, because it is just a U.S. proclamation, it has no legal bearing in Canada. Lake Ontario is protected under Canadian statutes. The U.S. also tried to rename the Gulf of Mexico, but again, it's bordered by other countries. And a universal name change requires international consensus. Light 92 Sports Baseball yesterday. The Blue Jays were blasted by Kansas City 13-2. Tonight they start up a weekend home series against Seattle 7-15. At the FIBA World Cup America's qualifier in Panama City, Canada defeated the host 86-66, improving to 7-0 atop Group F. The Canadians will host Argentina in Quebec City Monday. NFL preseason yesterday among the games. Buffalo edged Pittsburgh 28-27. A full
2: Go
1: slate
2: Bills.
1: Of games today. Preseason wraps up with two more games tomorrow. The start of the season is Wednesday, September 9th. CFL action this weekend. The Ticats are in Calgary tomorrow at 3. The Argos play Saskatchewan tomorrow at 7. In the WNBA tonight, the Toronto Tempo are in Las Vegas at 10. And at the U.S. Open, Mississauga's Bianca Andreescu had her match pushed back till today because of rain, as did Liam Draxel of Newmarket. The first round of the tournament starts on Sunday. Light 92 weather. Sunshine this afternoon, a Humidex in the high 20s. Tonight, a few clouds, 9. Sunny tomorrow, windy, Humidex close to 30. And sunshine Sunday in a high of 27. Right now, it's 13 in Brantford, 13 in Kitchener. It's 14 in Hamilton. I'm Stacey Englehart.
2: Thank you, Stace. Good morning, everyone. It is 6:03 with New Radicals. Get what you give. Let's get this Friday started. It is the second last weekend of summer break.

0: 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And Light 92 and Paris Fair are officially shutting it down.
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Penniston, that's finally at 12 minutes after 6 o'clock. Happy Friday. It's the 28th of August. We're heading into the final weekend of the month, and we are getting ready to kick off the final week of summer break next week. Yikes, I know it's here. This weekend is going to be prime time back to school shopping, so if you're going to the outlets, I hope you like large crowds. And pretty substantial markups, too. Have fun if you're going. Whatever you're doing, actually, we've got some great stuff happening here on Light all weekend, so I hope you can keep it here. It's a good day today. It's National Red Wine Day. We're going to talk about the red, red wine coming up in just a few. This is Light 92. We play Southern Ontario's favorites.

0: Light 92, Southern Ontario's favorites. It's Alanis, Head Over Feet. Coming up in 40 minutes. That's a little after 7 o'clock. We've got another weekend escape from Grand River Dinner Cruises and Guess Where Trips. I'm going to give that away and the 4 Ride All Day passes at the CNE at the same time. So somebody's going to win the weekend escape. Somebody will win the Ride All Day passes. 2 people are going to win a little after 7. And then at 8 o'clock, today's $10,000 No Repeat Summer Song of the Day. It's the last day to qualify to win the money. And by the way, I'm going to play the song early this morning. There's a little hint for what's going to happen. Let's talk about the day that is today. It is... That's a great song, by the way. It's National Red Wine Day today. In honor of National Red Wine Day, I have learned a lot about red wine. And frankly, some of this is going to be disappointing. There's a lot of folks out there that think red wine is good for you because of its antioxidant properties. That is something that divides scientists now. You know, it makes me laugh every time because my dad, nice Scottish guy who likes to have a drink at the end of the day, he's still hanging on to advice that his doctor gave him like 20 years ago that you should have a glass of red wine a day. And he abuses that a little bit, if I'm being honest. But anyway, for what it's worth, if you're drinking red wine for the health benefits, I'm not going to tell you there are no health benefits. I'm not going to say that. But there are some in the medical community who disagree that it is good for you, and you should probably talk to your doctor, depending on how your doctor is. I don't know. Don't ask if you don't want to hear the answer, right? If you like red wine, I would probably just do it. 75% of people say they prefer to drink wine at home. That's their preferred destination. 52% of people say they prefer to drink wine with their meals. Now, we're a little evenly split here when it comes to what kind of wines we like the best. 6% like sparkling wine. About 1 in 5 prefer the rosé. 36% prefer white wine. 37% prefer the red wine. Okay, I'm not surprised red's number one. Problem is, there's so many of them. It's really hard. You know, picking a bottle of wine these days is like choosing something to watch on Netflix. Sometimes you just get a little overwhelmed with the option and go to something that you know. In any case, if you're thinking about having a glass of vino tonight, have yourself a good time and enjoy. Today is National Red Wine Day.
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0: Speaking of people who like the red wine, how we doing, Sonia?
2: We're starting to collect a few more closures as the morning gets underway. A vehicle fire continues to keep that 401 eastbound collectors completely closed at Winston Churchill. And maintenance also has that northbound Winston Churchill ramp to the eastbound 401 closed. And construction on the 401 westbound at 25 still blocking 2 right lanes with both 25 ramps to the westbound 401 also closed. No matter if it's a tree, fence, pool, or deck, always click before you dig. It's free and it's the law. 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I'm Sonia Sash with Light 92 Morning Traffic.
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And everything in between. All I want to do is have some fun. 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Light 92.

Light 92, Southern Ontario's favorites. It's Just Friends from Virginia to Vegas. 6:33, and there's a lot going on this weekend. Fan Expo continues all weekend at the Metro Toronto Convention Center. Man, oh man, the costume industry seems to be thriving. The amount of people that seem to have a Star Wars uniform is shocking to me, but you can see all of those on display in and around the convention center this weekend. A lot of people get dressed up for Fan Expo. Also going on this weekend, let's go to the X. The CNE is on. I've got 4 ride all day passes that I'm giving away a little after 7 o'clock. Now, if you're going to those things, you might want to consider transit because gas shot up 3 cents overnight. Average in the GTHA today is $1.76.9. No bueno. Weather-wise, today's going to be a nice one, although a little cooler, if I'm being honest. Mainly sunny, 23, and very little humidity. It's going to be 26 as a real feel. Tomorrow, sunny and 25. It's going to feel 28. Could be the last real nice primetime summer day, so enjoy. Sunday, it's going to be a mix of sun and cloud, a little bit of humidity. It's going to be 28 degrees. Whatever you've got going on this weekend, I hope you can keep it right here. We're your companion wherever you go. 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

Well, is it possible that after all these years, is it possible that maybe our love affair with the pumpkin spice latte is starting to die down? Certainly seems that way based on the latest data from Google. I'll tell you all about it in 8 minutes. Light 92.

0: Ontario's favorites. Feeling good on a Friday. Good morning, my friends. Let's get this weekend underway. Just a couple more hours and we can do that. They say pumpkin spice latte sales may not be what they used to. They're looking at Google search data and they see that searches for the pumpkin spice latte are way down this year. Every year it peaks at some point. Searches for when's the pumpkin spice latte back? And those searches are up 560% this month. Everybody's looking for it. The problem is, I don't know that this necessarily matches up to demand. I see a lot of people with a Starbucks cup in their hand, so I have to assume these are popular. They are noting this year, though, the new banana bread latte has been very popular in searches. So if you're looking for something hot and sweet, there you go. Hey, I've got a bit of good news for people who are just like me. Common sense folk who have decided to throw their alliance behind the Buffalo Bills.
1: The Bills make me wanna shout. Kick your heels up and shout. Throw your hands up and shout. Throw your head back and shout.
0: I know it's only preseason. The Bills won again last night. They came from behind and beat the Steelers 28-27. The bad news here is the Bills are the most expensive ticket in the NFL this season, and it's not even close. Well, that's great for the fans, isn't it? New stadium, that's going to cost a bit, isn't it?
1: We're on the moon now. The Bills are happening now.
0: 2 weeks to go until the new season gets underway, and if preseason counts for anything, we're undefeated.
2: Light. Traffic check.
0: How's it looking out there, Sonia?
3: The 401 eastbound is starting to look a little less forgiving this morning. A vehicle fire continues to completely shut down the eastbound collectors at Winston Churchill. And the northbound Winston Churchill ramp to the eastbound 401 is also closed. And eastbound traffic is now slowing from the 427 all the way through to Islington. And construction on the 401 westbound at 25 is taking out two right lanes. Jumpstart helps kids across Canada access sport and play so more kids can get into the game. Learn more at jumpstart.canadiantire.ca. I'm Sonia Sash with a light 92 morning traffic.
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12: The sunny days are here. 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
2: Good Friday morning, August 28th. Welcome to the weekend. It's 13 degrees right now in Brantford, 13 in Kitchener, 14 in Hamilton. The dollar, 72.18 cents U.S. Gas up 3 cents, $1.77. I'm Stacey Englehart. Well, it is the second last weekend before school starts. Sunshine is expected all weekend. We've got details coming up. Halton police appealing to witnesses after a driver is accused in a fatal hit and run in Burlington yesterday. Police are looking for a dark colored sedan, possibly with front end damage, after a collision happened just before 4 near Richmond and Maple. Powerful thunderstorms across Ontario and Quebec during the Canada Day week caused upwards of $500 million in insured damages. The storms brought wind, hail, and flash flooding. The Insurance Bureau said total economic damage is actually higher because the estimate does not include uninsured losses or indirect costs. And we have a list of recalls, according to Health Canada. Among them, Compliments brand and Selection brand corn dogs could contain listeria. Some power banks sold at Winners, Marshalls, and HomeSense could pose a fire hazard. The Exo Poppy 5000 MagSafe power banks were sold in various colors and prints. The Power G walking pad sold at Canadian Tire is an electrical hazard. And some semaglutide injections are being recalled. They contain an impurity, something that's not supposed to be in the injection. Light 92 Sports. Baseball yesterday, the Blue Jays blasted by Kansas City 13-2. Tonight they start up a weekend home series against Seattle 7-15. At the FIBA World Cup America's qualifier, Canada defeated host city Panama 86-66 and will host Argentina in Quebec City Monday. NFL preseason yesterday, Buffalo edged Pittsburgh 28-27. Other winners included Cleveland, San Fran, the LA Rams. Full slate of games today. The preseason wraps up with two more games tomorrow. The regular season starts September 9th. CFL this weekend, the Ticats are in Calgary tomorrow at 3. The Argos play Saskatchewan tomorrow at 7. And in the WNBA, the Toronto Tempo are in Las Vegas tonight at 10. Light 92 weather. Sunshine this afternoon, a humidex at 27, a few clouds 9 tonight. Sunny and windy tomorrow, humidex close to 30, and a mix of sun and clouds Sunday and a high of 27. Right now, 13 in Brantford, 13 in Kitchener. It's 14 in Hamilton. I'm Stacey Englehart.
3: Thank you, Stace. Coming up in a few minutes, you're going to hear the cue to text. 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And if I call you back, that means you want a weekend escape from Grand River Dinner Cruises and Guess Where Trips. I've also got 4 CNE Ride All Day passes to give away, so keep listening for the cue.

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Text ESCAPE and your name now to 519-759-4212. Oh.

So this happens from time to time in radio, and it's a technology issue. So let me tell you what I'm dealing with here. We're doing a contest right now. We do it every Friday. We've been doing it all summer long, and it's a very simple contest. When you hear the cue to text, you just text us the word escape, and bam, you could win possibly a weekend escape from Grand River Dinner Cruises and guess where trips. But our text line has crashed. It's an issue that has nothing to do with us. I believe it is upstream at the provider. So it's not on our end. It's on somebody's end, though. So unfortunately, I'm not able to take text messages. So what we're going to do here, if you'll indulge me just a little bit, and maybe some of the younger listeners have never even heard this done, we're going to do it old school, and we're going to take a caller. 519-759-4212. Caller number 9, you're going to win the weekend escape. Caller number 10, you've got 4 ride all day passes for the CNE. Sound good? All right. Callers 9 and 10 are going to win while we work out some technical issues at Light 92.

0: Light 92, Southern Ontario's favorites. Good morning, I'm Scott Fox, and this morning the computer is going to make me work, which is not something I'm a fan or used to doing. So the text lines are not working, so we're going to do it old school, like old school radio. We're taking callers, believe it or not. So let's go to this line here. Good morning, Light 92. What's your name?
1: Good morning, Scott. Michelle, and I'm old school.
0: Are you? Good. You like the calling in thing, do you?
1: I don't mind it. I got excited when it rang, that's for sure.
0: Okay, well, I might even talk to the boss and just tell him, let's just go back to doing that. Screw the text messages. Anyway, I don't know if he'll go for it. It's just a theory. But, Michelle, I'm happy to tell you, you're caller number 9, so congratulations.
1: That's awesome. Thank you so much.
0: You've got a weekend escape. This is real fun. You're going to explore our backyard, and you can do a little road trip. We've got a curated collection of stops, and we're going to throw in a gift card so you can do all the things when you stop at those stops, okay?
1: Very cool. I appreciate it so much. Thank you, Scott.
0: You're welcome. Hang on one sec for me, and I'll get your info. Wow, that's another thing we got to do old school. So you're going to have to actually type it out. I might write it just for posterity's sake. So that is courtesy of Grand River Dinner Cruises and Guess Where Trips. And we actually have two things to give away. Perfect line for the text to not working, or perfect time. Hi, what's your name? Hello?
2: Nancy.
0: Hey, Nancy, how you doing?
2: Very good. How are you?
0: Good. I'm Scott. And great news, you are caller 10.
2: Oh my God, so amazing.
0: You've got 4 ride all day passes for the CNE. Let's go to thex.com. Tonight, Zed's Dead's performing. Tomorrow night, JoJo's there. Matthew Good and his band are going to be there on Sunday. Have fun at the CNE, okay?
2: Thank you. Love you.
0: Love you. Thank you. Really great to have you as a listener. This is Chilliwack. My girl is gone, gone, gone. Light 92, doing it old school this morning. Southern Ontario's favorites.

0: 2. It's 7:21. Congratulations to Michelle, who is the winner of the weekend road trip. And congratulations to Nancy, who is the winner of the CNE ride all day passes. In case you're wondering, I'll just keep you up to date because this thing is funny to me. We have it looks like an email program, but it's not for email. It's for text messages. And when you text into the radio station, they come right to us here in the studio. However, this morning, for some reason, it's not receiving texts. So if you sent me something and I didn't reply, please don't think I'm being rude. I simply haven't received it yet. At some point, hopefully when Anna's on, because that'll be a good, healthy level of panic for her, we're just going to get hundreds of text messages that all flood in at once. But they're not coming in right now. So did a little old school this morning, a call-in contest. If you like that, I'm totally game with doing that a little more often. I mean, that's the way radio used to work. You had to call in to win a prize. And I know that text makes it a lot easier for us. Maybe it does for you, too. But I thought that went pretty well. So we will take more callers, I think, in the morning. I'm going to talk to the boss about that. Hope you're having a great Friday. It is the 28th of August, final weekend of the month, and we are going into the final week of the summer break. Next weekend is the Labor Day long weekend. Today, it's going to be mainly sunny. It's going to be 23, feeling 26. Tomorrow, sunny, 25, with a real feel of about 28. Sunday, it'll be a mix of sun and cloud, high 28. And Monday, who cares? Because it's Friday.
1: Light. Traffic check.
2: Winston Churchill is still the big problem spot this morning. A vehicle fire has the eastbound collectors completely closed, with maintenance also shutting down the northbound Winston Churchill ramp to the eastbound side. Beyond that, volume is stacking up from the 427 past Islington, and construction on the 401 westbound at 25 is taking out two right lanes, and both 25 ramps to the westbound side also closed. Jumpstart helps kids across Canada access sport and play. 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I'm Sonia Sash with Light 92 Morning Traffic.
0: Thank you, Sonia. Coming up in about 15 minutes, we're going to do number ones for a Friday. And today is one of the more historic days on the calendar. So stick around. That'll be great. 8 o'clock, I announce the final No Repeat Summer song of the day. And when you hear that song repeat, all you've got to do is text us the word repeat. It could win you 10 grand on Monday.
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Steve Winwood. It's Valerie from Light 92. 14 degrees. 14 to start off your Friday. It certainly doesn't feel like August right now, but later on today, it will. I've got number ones coming up in 9 minutes on Light 92.

0: At the start of the summer, Light 92 fired up the No Repeat-A-Tron 2000, built to never repeat a song. Instead, it spent summer glitching.
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0: So with the help from Paris Fair, we're pulling the plug at month's end. 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
3: All right, good morning, friends. It is Friday, August the 28th. Let's go through the history of the day that we are about to have. First off, the birthdays. Honey Boo Boo from Here Comes Honey Boo Boo is celebrating her 21st birthday today. So happy birthday, Honey Boo Boo. You know who else is celebrating a birthday? Real talented singer. Her name is Florence Welch, and she's celebrating her 40th. You may know her from Florence and the Machine.

Leanne Rimes celebrating her 44th birthday today. Actor Jack Black is 57. Also celebrating his 57th birthday today, Jason Priestley. Celebrating her 61st birthday, a Canadian icon.

0: Happy birthday to the great Shania Twain. She's 61 today and celebrating her 65th, another treasured actress.
1: I am very, very, very, very upset about this.
2: You don't look upset.
1: Oh, it's the Botox. I can't show emotion for another hour and a half.
0: Happy 65th birthday to the great Jennifer Coolidge. It was today, 119 years ago, in 1907, two Seattle teenagers started up a local delivery service. They called it the American Messenger Company. Today, Jim Casey and Claude Ryan's little company is known as UPS. It started today in 1907. It was today in 1922, the very first ever radio commercial aired on WEAF in New York City. It was a 10-minute advertisement. Thank God we don't do that anymore. A 10-minute ad for the Queensboro Realty Corporation. It cost them $50 for 50 minutes of airtime. Oh my God. We don't have rates like that anymore. It was today, though. This is why part of the reason it's such a substantial day. Today in 1963, the world was watching this.
3: I have a dream that one day, this nation will rise up and live out the true meaning of its creed. We hold these truths to be self-evident that all men are created equal. That one day on the red hills of Georgia, the sons of former slaves and the sons of former slave owners will be able to sit down together at the table of brotherhood. I have a dream.
0: Today is the anniversary of the famous I Have a Dream speech from Dr. Martin Luther King Jr. Today in 1963. And a couple more. Today in 2008, Barack Obama accepted the Democratic presidential nomination with a speech in Denver. And 6 years ago today, in 2020, we lost the great actor Chadwick Boseman. If you're looking for some movie inspiration for this weekend, there's a couple that came out on the 28th of August. Today in 1992, Honeymoon in Vegas, that starred Nicolas Cage, Sarah Jessica Parker, and a very young Bruno Mars. It was also today in 1997. The Full Monty was out. That won the BAFTA for Best Picture, and the British Film Institute called it the 25th best British film of the 20th century. The Full Monty, out 29 years ago today. Now, let's get to the number ones. But I'm not actually going to start off with a number one. It was 37 years ago today in 1989. This iconic rock song was released.

0: felt like a little, just a little Motley Crue on a Friday wouldn't be a bad idea. Dr. Feelgood came out 37 years ago today. If you were listening to the radio today in 1990, this was the number one song on the charts.
1: I had a vision of love, and it was all that you've given to me.
0: Young Mariah. Such a great song. Vision of Love was spending its fourth and final week at number one today in 1990. Let's go back 26 years. Today in 2000, we got a new number one from Janet Jackson.

Doesn't really matter. Janet Jackson was number one today in the year 2000. And let's go back 15 years. Listening to the radio today in 2011, this was the number one song on the charts.

Katy Perry, Last Friday Night was number one 15 years ago today. And there's always one song that I play in full. This is one where I'm probably never going to turn down the opportunity to play it. If you were listening to the radio today in 1982, maybe the original CKPC AM, that would be great. Number one on the charts. Belong to Survivor. It spent 6 weeks at number one, and this was the sixth and final week on top of the charts. So before it's gone, let's play it one more time. Eye of

0: There it is. Great song for a Friday. Eye of the Tiger, number one today in 1982.
1: Light traffic check.
2: Heavier traffic is showing up in short bursts right now. Vehicle fire continues to completely close the 401 eastbound collectors at Winston Churchill. Maintenance also shutting down the northbound Winston Churchill ramp to the eastbound side. QEW Toronto bound volume is filling in through North Shore. 403 has some lighter traffic westbound past the link and eastbound through the link and Highway 6 north. No matter if it's a tree, fence, pool, or deck, always cook before you dig. It's free and it's the law. Visit OntarioOneCall.ca. I'm Sonia Sash with a light 92 morning traffic.
0: Thank you, Sonia. It's 8 minutes before 8 o'clock, and coming up at eight, the final No Repeat Summer song of the day. $10,000 is on the line, and someone is going to win it on Monday morning. This is the last chance to qualify. 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
1: It's Friday, August 28th. Good morning. 13 right now in Brantford, 13 in Kitchener, it's 14 in Hamilton. The dollar over 72 cents, gas back up 3 cents, $1.77. I'm Stacey Englehart. Oh, welcome to the weekend, the second last weekend before school starts, and we've got sunshine all weekend long. Details coming up. A yucky drive if you're on the 401 this morning. As you heard in traffic, all eastbound collector lanes closed in Mississauga due to a transport truck fire, and it will be closed for several hours for cleanup. Halton police appealing to witnesses. They want to ID the driver accused in a fatal hit and run yesterday in Burlington. Police looking for a dark colored sedan that struck a pedestrian at about 3:45 near Richmond and Maple. All two flight controllers allegedly punched out early before an Air Canada plane crash in March. The collision between the plane and a fire truck at LaGuardia left two aviators dead and sent more than 40 people to hospital. Prime Minister Carney and Premier Ford said Canadians will always know Lake Ontario by its name after the U.S. government signed an executive order to change it. Now, because it's just a U.S. proclamation, it has no legal bearing in Canada. The U.S. also tried to rename the Gulf of Mexico, but because it's bordered by three countries, a universal name change requires international consensus. And the voice of Optimus Prime has passed away. Montreal-born actor Peter Cullen, who lent his calm and steady voice to the Transformers franchise, has died at the age of 85. His family said he died in his L.A. home Wednesday, surrounded by loved ones. Light 92 Sports. Baseball yesterday, the Blue Jays blasted by Kansas City 13-2. Tonight, they start up a weekend home series against Seattle 7-15. At the FIBA World Cup America's qualifier, Canada defeated host city Panama 86-66 and will host Argentina in Quebec City Monday. NFL preseason yesterday, Buffalo edged Pittsburgh 28-27. Other winners included Cleveland, San Fran, the LA Rams. Full slate of games today. The preseason wraps up with two more games tomorrow. The regular season starts September 9th. CFL this weekend. The Ticats are in Calgary tomorrow at 3. The Argos play Saskatchewan tomorrow at 7. And in the WNBA, the Toronto Tempo are in Las Vegas tonight at 10. Light 92 weather. Sunshine this afternoon. A humidex of 27. A few clouds, 9 tonight. Sunny and windy tomorrow. Humidex close to 30. And a mix of sun and clouds Sunday and a high of 27. Right now, 13 in Brantford, 13 in Kitchener. It's 14 in Hamilton. I'm Stacey Englehart.
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4: All right, a big thanks to Chiefswood Park for being our big summer sponsor. 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Today is the last day to win that money. And I'm going to tell you, because I would like to get as many people qualified as I can here, I'm going to tell you that this song is going to repeat a few times today, just so you know. The song you're listening for is by Daryl Hall and John Oates. It's Rich Girl from Light 92. 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

Sabrina Carpenter, good morning. It's 9 minutes after 8 o'clock, and we are into the final edition of the $10,000 No Repeat Summer. The song, again, is Rich Girl from Hall & Oates. When you hear us play that throughout the day today, you've just got to text us the word repeat. Three people each time are going to qualify to win $10,000, and on Monday morning, somebody is going to win that money. Now, I will have nothing to do with it. It's amazing how many people have said, Scott, come on, slide my name up there. I have no skin in this game. I'm actually going to be off for a little bit next week. So I wanted to give you a little heads up. It's time to do some family stuff, but I will leave you in the capable hands of Dave Krillman. He's going to be here filling in on Monday when we give away that 10K. Good luck, everybody. Stop Sell. 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

0: Ontario's favorites. Mariah Carey, Always Be My Baby. It's 8:16. Hey there, I'm Scott Fox. What a week, huh? You know, we lost Tim Curry and we lost the great Dolly Parton. It was great last night in Niagara Falls. They lit up part of the falls in pink in honor of Dolly Parton. And I know there's still a lot of people that are feeling sad about that. Well, the internet has a suggestion for how anybody can pay tribute to Dolly Parton if they want to. This is about 45 seconds long. I might not play the whole thing because this lady is awfully excited about the idea she's come up with.
1: I think in great, humble, wonderful remembrance of the Queen, Dolly Parton herself, we should all have a giant girls' night, okay? Listen, okay? Glam. I'm talking the glamest you have ever got in your life, okay? Life. Clothes that you've never, where you're like, where am I going to wear this to this girls' night in my head that I'm coming up with right now? One of the bars around here will sponsor. I'm sure of it, okay? At the bars, we should all have a girls' night. Nails put 78 clip-in extensions in. That would be just enough.
0: Okay, so if you want to honor Dolly, you could, of course, organize a girls' night out glammed up to the max. That sounds like a great idea. There's no shortage of celebrities that are doing tributes for Dolly, and I've heard a few where I thought, wow, that's just great. But this is one I wanted to play for you. Chris Stapleton is going to be back in Toronto next week to do another show at Rogers Stadium. One of his shows, it was either last night or Wednesday, he did a nice tribute to Dolly Parton. Listen to just 30 seconds of Chris Stapleton.

0: Not bad, huh?
1: Chris Stapleton. He makes everything sound so effortless. That was a nice tribute there. One more note on this. Apparently, Dolly's fans are basically panic buying her Kardashian jeans. Hours after they announced the death of Dolly Parton, fans apparently started snapping up the jeans that she created with Khloe Kardashian for Good Morning America. Apparently, Macy's is completely sold out, and Google searches have jumped by 5,000%. That includes bell bottoms, straight leg jeans, and denim corsets. They cost between $160 and $194 a pair, and they sold out within hours of the news that we lost Dolly Parton. It's amazing how many people are going out of their way to try and remember her. It's 8:19 now. My name is Scott Fox. Happy Friday. It has been a long week in a very quick August, but we are now down to the final few days of the month. Next week is the final week before school goes back.
2: Light traffic check.
3: The drive has a few more moving parts right now. Vehicle fire is still keeping that 401 eastbound collectors completely closed at Winston Churchill. Traffic is now backing up past Mississauga Road. There's also maintenance closing the northbound Winston Churchill ramp to the eastbound side. Once you get beyond that, volume piles in again from the 427 past Islington. QEW Toronto bound is carrying a steady stream through North Shore, and the 403 has lighter volume westbound past the link. Jumpstart helps kids across Canada access sport and play so more kids can get into the game. Learn more at jumpstart.canadiantire.ca. I'm Sonia Sash with the Light 92 Morning Traffic.
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Light 92, Southern Ontario's favorites. That's Rule the World from Walk Off the Earth. It's 8:30, and there is a heck of a lot going on this weekend. I'm just going to do a quick rundown for you. First off, if you are traveling this weekend, maybe you're heading down towards the Caribbean to celebrate the final week of summer break, you should know that Hurricane Dolly is coming for you. By the way, Hurricane Dolly has nothing to do with the death of Dolly Parton. That was just the next name on the list for hurricanes, and they decided they're not going to change it. So Hurricane Dolly, weird timing, but it's just a coincidence. That is now churning towards Puerto Rico. This weekend, we have the CNE continuing. There is lots of live entertainment this weekend as well. Tonight, Zed's Dead is going to be performing. That'll be a great show if you're an EDM fan. What else we got? We got a lot of people performing this weekend. Tonight, Sean Paul is at RBC Amphitheater. Kool and the Gang are at OLG Stage tonight. And in Hamilton, it's Bryan Adams and Lights performing at TD Coliseum. I can tell you that in addition to the CNE, Fan Expo is also on all weekend at the Metro Toronto Convention Center. Man, costume sales seem to be thriving right now. You wouldn't believe how many people have a Stormtrooper costume until you walk around Front Street during Fan Expo. But that is going on all weekend long. The Jays are home to the Mariners all weekend. That'll be great. And as far as other concerts go, you've got Blue Rodeo tomorrow at RBC Amphitheater. Bryan Adams and Lights are going to be in London tomorrow at Canada Life Place. Saturday, we've got Matthew Good and his band. Correction, that's Sunday at the CNE Band Shell. And Toto, Christopher Cross, and the Romantics at RBC Amphitheater. Congrats to everybody who won tickets.

sweetest thing. Good morning. I'm Scott Fox. Happy Friday, everyone. Oh, boy. God, I love Friday. I think you do, too. Hope you have a great weekend. I'm going to talk to you about your day ahead, though, coming up in just a few minutes. This is Light 92.

The great Prince, that's Little Red Corvette, Light 92, Southern Ontario's favorites. As we head into the weekend, it's 8:43 on the final day of the $10,000 No Repeat Summer. The song today is Rich Girl from Hall & Oates. When you hear that throughout the day, you've just got to text us the word repeat. If we call you back, that means you are in to win $10,000 on Monday. It's Friday, though, and let's think about Friday for a second here. It's one of my favorite days of the week. Let's see here. They figured out the wall. Every year, it seems like they study this, and the wall seems to be getting earlier and earlier in the day. But they now say we hit peak energy at 2:48 p.m. on a normal day. 2:48. 21% of people, though, start to feel drained by noon. So if one in five are feeling it by noon and just about everybody is out of energy, they've done all they can do, all their mental capacity has been used up by 2:48, then my suggestion to you, my friends, is you got to be out of work by 3 today at the latest. Just get out of there. You're not doing anything productive on a Friday, especially on the second last weekend of summer. You might as well just call it an early day today. Make up an excuse. I'm not feeling well. Whatever you want. I just think you leave early today. It's going to be a nice one out there. Magically heading into the second last weekend.

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2: Rush hour is definitely filling in the westbound drive. A vehicle fire cleanup continues to keep that 401 eastbound collectors completely closed past Winston Churchill. Northbound Winston Churchill ramp to the eastbound side is also closed. And on the QEW Toronto bound, that slowdown has stretched out from Brant Street through to North Shore. 403 westbound is carrying heavier volume from Highway 6 north due to the link. 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I'm Sonia Sash with Light 92 morning traffic.
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1: The sunny days are here. 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

0: Light 92, Southern Ontario's favorites. Hey, friends, good morning. My name is Scott Fox, and a couple of little things here that I want to get on your radar before the day is done. Actually, before this show is done, which is in about a minute from now. I'm going to be off next week for a couple of days, so after today, you won't hear me again until Thursday. I've got some family stuff to do. It's time to move the youngest into his dorm for the upcoming year. So that's something I know a lot of parents are doing right now, and I will be joining you in that trek, trying to haul a mini fridge up a lot of stairs. So, hey, that is what is on my agenda for next week. But I leave you in the capable hands of Dave Creelman. He'll be here next week filling in for me Monday to Wednesday. And Monday is going to be so much fun because Monday somebody is going to win our $10,000 no repeat summer. Thank you to everybody who has qualified and even tried throughout the summer. We appreciate you for listening. Hope you had a little fun with this contest, even if you don't win the $10,000. But whoever does win it, I imagine that's going to be one happy individual. What a great way to kick off the Labor Day long weekend with 10 extra $1,000 in your jeans. So good luck, everybody. I hope you win on Monday. I'll be back here with you next Thursday. In the meantime, get ready for the workday warm-up. It's going to start in seconds. Anna Almeida is back in. She'll be in after 10 o'clock, and I will see you soon on Light 92.
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0: 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Instead, it spent summer glitching.
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0: 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You just want attention. Your favorite things are good songs. 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
1: I was already a fan of his, but now that I have seen him live in concert, my gosh, I just love him even more. That's Ed Sheeran with Photograph on Light 92. It's Anna, and today is your last chance to qualify for the Light 92 $10,000 No Repeat Summer Contest. I don't think I'm supposed to say this, but, you know, there are a couple opportunities coming up in my show. So, hint, hint, hint. And, of course, we'll reveal the grand prize winner on Monday. So, good luck to you.

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1: Congratulations going out to Michelle C. from London, Jay Chapes from Kitchener, and Emery Cameron. You three are our three qualifiers this morning for the $10,000 No Repeat Summer Contest. Big congratulations. And of course, we will reveal the grand prize winner on Monday. Good luck.

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Lindsay, All My Life by Daniel Powder on Light 92. So get this. Pope Leo has made Vanity Fair's best dress list. I kid you not. Apparently, the cream cassock paired with Nike sneakers was enough to earn him a spot. So talk about holy kicks.

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You're listening to Light 92 with Sienna, and it is time for Lunchtime Trivia. Yes, our favorite time of the day because we get to connect and have some fun and play a game. And today's question as we kick off the weekend is this one. What is something people do even though they know it's unhealthy for them? What do you think that could be? All right, love to hear from you. Text or call me 519-759-4212. And you can post your answer as well on our Facebook page, Light Events Crew. So we can go there, which is pretty cool as well. And you can go to light92.ca and submit your answer there. So lots of different ways to get in touch, which is pretty awesome. Again, the question is this one on your Friday. What, okay, is something, all right, that people do even though they know it's unhealthy for them? And I'm sure a time or two you've done this. I know I have. What do you think it is? Get in touch. I can't wait to hear from you. But right now, we're going to throw it back if you leave on Light 92.

0: At the start of the summer, Late 92 fired up the No Repeatatron 2000, built to never repeat a song. Instead, it spent summer glitching.
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0: with his hit Mystical Magical on Light 92. It's Anna. We're playing Lunchtime Trivia, and I am your host. It's always a blast. And today's question on your Friday is, what is something people do even though they know it's unhealthy for them? What do you think that you do even though you know you shouldn't? All right, text or call me, 519-759-4212. And for the first time texters, those who put your name in it, I appreciate it so much. It's so nice to know who I'm chatting with. So thank you. Keep that coming. Also, you can go to Light Events Crew. That is our Facebook page, and you're able to submit your answer there. Also see what other people are guessing too, and go to light92.ca. So lots of different ways to get in touch. Hi, Light. What's your guess?
1: Hi, Anna. It's Sheila from Waterford.
0: Hey, girl.
1: Hi. You've been away. Nice that you're back.
0: Thank you. It's good to be back.
1: Good. I'm going to say, and it's something I don't do because I know it's not healthy, to eat late at night.
0: Ooh, that is such a good answer. Not the one I'm looking for, but yeah, I've heard that too, and I'm guilty of that. I love a good snack before bed or during the night.
1: Okay, well, I'll call you back.
0: Thanks. 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
0: Girl, that's living. 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

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It's Anna. We're playing Lunchtime Trivia. Love, love, love your answers. You guys are so clever. Please keep them coming. So the question for you today is, what is something people do even though they know it's unhealthy for them? So what do you think that could be? Ty, Brad, Jimmy, the drywaller, Africa, Steve Edge, they all say drink beer, so alcohol of any form. So that is a good guess, but not the one I'm looking for today. So Patrick McMaster from Brantford says smoking. That's also a good one. Lenny from Ancaster, Linda from Cambridge, they say eat a lot of junk food. Oh, I'm so guilty. Tudor says sit down on the couch or desk chair longer than you're supposed to instead of taking a short break at least every hour for a walk. I know I'm bad for that too. Gosh, this is all the things. Dan says a snack before bed. Gary says not wearing protective eyeglasses when working with machinery. This drives me crazy. Me too, Gary. You need to take better care of your eyes, people. Okay, Al says skip breakfast. Anna, she says lay in the sun without sunscreen on because I feel very guilty of that. I used to be like that. Now I put on sunscreen, but to each their own. Sherry W says sleep with my phone. And I understand that because people use their phone now as an alarm. So I get it. And then Adam Thompson says staying in an unhealthy relationship. Oh, that's a good one, Adam. And I agree. And then Kurt from Newmarket says, I got to strike while the iron is hot. If you're speaking to the Portuguese or Italian kids, that would be venturing up on the main floor of the house when your parents weren't looking. Because, listen, I am Portuguese, so you weren't allowed to go up on the main floor because that was only for guests. It was the nice living room and kitchen that never gets used. So you would try to do that. And you knew it was unhealthy for you because your parents get you in trouble. These are such great answers. Oh my gosh. Please, please keep them coming. I love that you think outside the box. I love hearing from you. The number to reach me is 519-759-4212. That is the number to call and text. You can post your answer up on Facebook, Light Events Crew, or go to light92.ca. Now, here's a throwback. It's Ricky Martin, living the vida loca.

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Your favorite things are good songs. Your favorite it's over songs. I was getting kind of used to being so in love. Southern Ontario's favorites, Late 92.

0: right, what's your guess?
1: What's the question?
0: The question is, what is something people do even though they know it's unhealthy for them?
1: Eat unhealthy food.
0: Nope, but great try.
1: Okay, thanks.
0: You're welcome. Bye. Hi, Light, what's your guess?
2: Hi, Anna, Sheila again. How about wearing outdoor shoes indoors, because then you're tracking all that stuff inside, which is not healthy for you.
0: That's a great guess. Also not right.
2: Okay, thank you. Bye.
0: Bye. Great, great, great guesses. Not it, though, but keep them coming. The question today is this. What is something people do even though they know it's unhealthy for them? Chuck says keeping a messy living space. Peter says hold your pee. Don says overeating. Maureen says listen to music too loudly. Then we have Susan Barron, who says eat hot dogs. Wanda Partridge says scrolling on a smartphone while in bed before going to sleep. Roy I says not drinking enough water. Peggy from Brantford says comparing yourself to others. Dennis Waldron says not eating healthy or exercising. And then Lex says not trusting your gut or intuition. So those ones are great. Somebody else here says, Ty, eat high sodium levels. Okay. Bruce and Sandy Handy says worry or stress too much. These are so great. Okay. Keep them coming. I'd love to hear from you. Oh, Sheila just wrote eating too quickly. Not it either. These are so good. I love how much you're into them. I really, really appreciate it. That song came in hot, all right? And that's what we like, a cruel summer. And it is a nice one out there today. But if you want to be a part of Lunchtime Trivia, 519-759-4212 is the number to call me and text me. Can't wait to hear from you. Good luck.

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1: Same to you, friend.
0: Oh, thank you. So I might have one or two answers.
1: Sure. What do you think?
0: Eating a lot of salts and sweets and junk or staying up really late.
1: Okay. So, Alex, it was the second one. You got it. What is something people do even though they know it's unhealthy for them is stay up late.
0: Yeah. I find I've done that and then I didn't feel very good. So I stick on time to going to bed and then I feel better. I feel like I get a good sleep.
1: Good. Sometimes it's needed, right? Well, congratulations. You get bragging rights
0: today.
1: Thank
0: you so much.
1: You're welcome.
0: I appreciate that. And you have a great day and a great weekend.
1: You too. Bye.
0: Thank you. Bye-bye.
1: Also, congratulations going out to Laura and Isla from Paris, Donna, Cindy Campbell and Don, Gail, Shannon Kay, Val, Leslie, Tudor, Matthew, Nicole, Arthur, Stewart, Al, Iris, Rosemary Reading, and Seema. They all knew the answer was staying up too late because we need sleep and that is why it's unhealthy. Thank you guys so much for playing. We'll do it again on Monday.

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with Raise Your Glass on Light, and that song transitions perfectly to this next story. If you didn't know, today is National Red Wine Day. Oh, now I feel like I'm being seen. I'm a huge fan of red wine, so today is our day if you're a lover like me. And it turns out, according to a survey, Wednesdays at 6:55, to be precise, p.m., is the most popular time to pour a glass of wine. Isn't that interesting? And 75% of people who took the survey, they say they prefer drinking wine at home. Hey, I like it at home, out with friends. As long as there's a good glass to drink, I am there. So if you are like me, again, today is National Red Wine Day. So cheers to you.

0: At the start of the summer, Light 92 fired up the No Repeat-A-Tron 2000, built to never repeat a song. Instead, it spent summer glitching.
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Jamie Fine and Sean Desmond with their collab Body on Light 92. It's Anna. Mainly sunny today on our Friday, which is glorious. We're seeing a high of 23, but it's going to feel more like 26. So we'll happily take it as we kick off the weekend. And I'd also like to give you a $100 Lotto Max voucher. And tonight, Lotto Max is at $10 million, so not too bad. So I'd like to help you with your chances at winning the millions. So once you hear that OLG sound effect, the noise, be caller 9. You just got to call 519-759-4212. And when you hear that sound, be caller 9. And this $100 Lotto voucher will be yours.

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1: Hi, did I make caller 9?
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1: Oh, my God, my luck is better and better.
0: Woohoo! 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
1: Wow.
0: So let's say you won all the monies, okay? Became a multimillionaire overnight. How would you spend the money?
1: Probably do some good, and then we'd probably disappear for a while.
0: Good for you. Giving back and then treating yourself. That's what it's all about.
1: Awesome. Thank you so much.
0: You're welcome. Thanks for listening.
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1: Hi, is Lindsay there?
2: This is Lindsay.
1: Hi, Lindsay. This is Anna Almeida from Light 92. How are you?
2: I am amazing now.
1: Oh, good. Okay, yeah. I'm just calling to let you know you're one of our three qualifiers today for our $10,000 No Repeat Summer Contest.
2: Perfect. I love it.
1: Yay. And on Monday, you know, we're going to reveal the grand prize winner. So you'll have to listen because it could be you.
2: Awesome. Thank you so much.
1: You're welcome. And hey, if you were to win the money, what would you spend it on?
2: My husband and I are both driving 20-year-old vehicles.
1: You deserve a new car.
2: Replace them.
1: Yes, girl. Very much. Well, here's hoping, okay?
2: Thank you.
1: You're welcome. Bye.
2: Bye.
1: And also, big congratulations going out to Crystal Spark and Eddie Ellis, along with Lindsay. They are our three qualifiers today for the $10,000 No Repeat Summer Contest. Woo! Mm-hmm.

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Your favorite Things Are Good songs. Your favorite It's Over songs. Southern Ontario's favorites, Light 92.

Happy by Pharrell Williams on Light. It's Anna. Happy Friday to you. Hope the day's going well. So I know we're still into wedding season and maybe you have one coming up. You're not sure how much should I give as a gift? Well, a new survey was done and it found that 30% of people say that they are willing to spend more than $130 on a wedding gift. So there you have it. If you're looking how much you should give, maybe that's the amount. And apparently most people do agree on a few things when it comes to weddings. Do not wear white. Okay. That is for the bride. That's how people feel. Don't get wasted. You don't want to be the sloppy guest at someone's wedding or even the bride and groom. You want to at least try to remember things, but to each their own. And definitely do not propose at someone else's wedding. That is a big one that people felt very strongly about.

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It's Anna, and here's a beautiful story. An 81-year-old couple, they renewed their vows at a Taco Bell. I know, not very traditional, but they had spent years having lunch there together almost every day, so they felt it was fitting to renew their vows there. And for their anniversary, they were gifted with free Taco Bell.

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And then I saw her face. I'm a believer. Southern Ontario's favorites. Light 92.

Adele, rumor has it on Light. Dave Grillin here. It's Friday. It's summertime. Are you still working? You want to get out early? You know, oh, you have that appointment you totally forgot about. Yeah.

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1: Reports of a crash southbound on the Red Hill as you reach King. A jam up from the QEW, and it's bumper to bumper. You might want to consider using Centennial Parkway, but even that is starting to fill up as drivers are hip to the game. Looking at delays on the Skyway Bridge, and if you're heading toward Grimsby on the QEW, 401 eastbound off and on delays, Town Line heading into Milton. Jumpstart helps kids across Canada access sport and play so more kids can get into the game. Learn more at jumpstart.canadiantire.ca. I'm Dan Dealey. That's a look at Light 92 area traffic.
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Sean Desmond, heels on the ground, got that Jamiroquai vibe. Dave Krillman here. Time now to say happy birthday to our Light 92 Birthday Club members and to you. 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And every Friday, we'll announce one lucky winner. Just for having a birthday that week, you'll win our weekly prize. Happy birthday to Antonio of Cambridge. No last name, but I'm sure we all know Antonio and say hello. Happy birthday, Antonio. Celebrating today. Celeste Hiscock wants to wish her baby brother a happy birthday. Joanne Furlong would like to say happy birthday to herself and Shania Twain and Jason Priestley. Yes, we'll get to that in a moment. Tatiana Ramos Kitchener celebrating today. Now, we'll look into the weekend because, we're not here then. So, Rebecca Meyer Branford celebrates tomorrow. Pat Rogers, Cambridge, celebrating your 80th. Well, happy birthday. That's amazing. Amanda in Burlington, it's your birthday tomorrow. Happy birthday to you, Amanda. And Laura Lynn Parslow Branford celebrating tomorrow. And Joy Fitch would like to wish daughter Laura Haney and grandson Cody Long a happy birthday. And Terry Mahana of Brampton is celebrating on Sunday. Now, if it's your birthday today, you share your birthday with Florence Welch from Florence and the Machine, 40 years young. You also share your birthday with Leanne Rimes, 44 years old today. Jack Black, 57, School of Rock, Jumanji, Kung Fu Panda, band member of Tenacious D. It's his birthday. Love Jack Black. Very funny. Now, you also share your birthday with Jason Priestley. 90210. Oh, remember that? What a great show. Had to watch it on the actual night. Yeah, happy birthday, Jason Priestley. 57 years young today. And of course, you know, if you're celebrating today, that you do celebrate your birthday with Shania. 61 years old today. Happy birthday, Shania Twain. Jennifer Coolidge, otherwise known as Stifler's mom from American Pie. She's 65. You also know her from Legally Blonde, Best in Show, and more. And happy birthday to you if you're celebrating today. 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Happy birthday. 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

0: 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Traffic check.
1: Looks like we still have a crash on the southbound side of Red Hill at King. It's a busy go right now and affecting the volume delays on the Skyway Bridge and the QEW in both directions. 403 still doing its thing out there and a little bit busy over on Highway 8 if you're heading southbound. Part of that because of the ramp work on King causing some of that backup as people are just trying to stay ahead and go toward the 401. How are you building a deck or new garden? 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I'm Dan Dealey. That's a look at Light 92 area traffic.
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0: Flight 92, Fifi Dobson, Stuttering Dave here, looking for something to do tonight. How about this? DTK Latin Heat brings a full summer free outdoor dancing, music, movement, and Latin vibes. It's Carl Zaire Square. It's been every Friday night and runs tonight 7 to 11 p.m. Yeah, get your groove on the Latin Heat, and what a perfect night for it. Looks like, we'll just have some clouds and cooling down overnight, but otherwise, to get us there, it'll be quite nice.
1: It's been-

0: the start of the summer, Light 92 fired up the No Repeat-A-Tron 2000, built to never repeat a song. Instead, it spent summer glitching.
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1: Jimmy W, eastbound at Door Valley. We have a crash, HOP, and left lane blocked. In a last check, looks like we still have a problem. Stop down to the Red Hill at King, as it is really jammed up there. Of course, major routes are busy, and eastbound of the 403, we might have a new problem reaching Aberdeen, as it is solid approaching the link. Avoid risky digs and stay safe. Always click before you dig. 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Visit OntarioOneCall.ca. I'm Dan Dealey. That's a look at Light 92 area traffic.
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Sugar Jones, Days Like That on Light 92. Dave Grohman here. Day like this, another beautiful summer day and sunshine. And, warm too. We're up to, 26 degrees. Tonight, cloudy and cooling off to 9 overnight. But getting there, it's going to be quite nice. A great summer night to enjoy this, the Sun Life Waterloo Busker Carnival. It's underway now through Sunday. And this is everything from circus arts to comedy, fire, music. 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Coming up at 5, it's Quitting Time Quiz. And your chance to win a family pack of passes right on.

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0: 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Traffic check.
1: The QEW eastbound at Dorval crash that was blocking the HOB and two left lanes now cleared. But looks like we still have a collision on the 403 eastbound near Aberdeen as it is solid once you pass Wilson. And Wilson feeling the brunt of it as people have decided to get off there to use that as an alternate. And looks like the southbound delays continue, but the problem's gone on the Red Hill. But it's solid there. Westbound link, the off-ramp to Garth, we have yet another reported problem. Are you building a deck or new garden? Click before you dig. 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I'm Dan Dealey. That's a look at Light 92 area traffic.
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Play 92, did you know that today is the last day to qualify for the $10,000 no repeat summer? It's true. Today is the last day. Be listening to hear for song repeats before 6 and text us your name with repeat and you could be our qualifier. Announcing the grand prize winner, $10,000 is going to one person on Monday morning. So exciting. This is life-changing money. That is good stuff. Hey, welcome to town. Brian Adams playing Hamilton tonight, TD Coliseum.

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0: the start of the summer, Light 92 fired up the No Repeat-A-Tron 2000, built to never repeat a song. Instead, it spent summer glitching.
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0: So with the help from Paris Fair, we're pulling the plug at month's end. 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

0: Flight 92, Nally and Julia Torn. Dave here with Quitting Time Quiz. Hi, who's this?
1: It's Jamie calling.
0: Jamie, well, you are my contestant today. Are you ready to play?
1: I'm ready to run the table, Dave.
0: All right, Jamie, question number one. Name one amphibious animal.
1: A toad.
0: Hey, all right. Very good. That easy. See how that works? Okay, number two. What are Aurora Borealis in English?
1: The Northern Lights.
0: Whoa. Hey, all right. You're cooking along here. Number three. What animal does a tadpole turn into?
1: A frog.
0: Stream of consciousness questions they were. Okay, and number four already, Jamie. How many years are in a quarter century?
1: 25 years.
0: Whoa. Man, you gotta pull through here. This is the final question, and this is for the Family Pack Ride All Day passes to the CNE. Name the famous Canadian aerobatic team. Oh, man, we ran out of time.
1: Oh, boy.
0: I hate to do that to you, but I got to stick to the rules.
1: Yeah, no problem, Dave. It was fun.
0: Thanks, Jamie.
1: Have a great day.
0: You too. Bye.
1: Bye-bye.
0: Hi, Quitting Time Quiz.
2: Hi, it's Rich.
0: Rich, well, guess what? Good news. You only have one question to answer. We're on number five.
2: Okay, let's have her.
0: All right. Name the famous Canadian aerobatic team.
2: The Blue Angels.
0: Oh, very close, but no. Thank you for calling.
2: Thanks.
0: Hi, Light 92. Hi. Who's this?
3: It's Braden calling.
0: Braden, I only have one question for you. Are you ready?
3: I'm ready.
0: Name the famous Canadian aerobatic team.
3: The Snowbirds.
0: Yeah. Oh, look at that, man. You came in and swept and you got it.
3: That's awesome. Excellent. Thank you.
0: Well, thank you for listening. And wow, you know, sometimes that happens. And Jamie, so close. Try again, dude. And we've got more CNE passes for you next week. It's Family Pack Ride All Day passes to the CNE. Again, name one amphibious animal. Could have been a frog, toad, salamander, newt, Aurora Borealis in English. It's the Northern Lights. What animal does the tadpole turn into? Frog or toad? And how many years in a quarter century? 25. Name the famous Canadian aerobatic team, the Snowbirds. Thanks for playing Quitting Time Quiz today.
4: Light traffic check.
5: Earlier problem, eastbound 403 near Aberdeen gone. It's heavy, though, between Aberdeen and 6 in north in both directions as the Skyway Bridge. If you're heading through Stony Creek toward Grimsby on the Niagara Bend QBW, expect plenty of delays. Eastbound of the QBW as well, we've had a couple of issues come and go in Oakville and eastbound of the 401 before the 6 is into Milton. Quite busy. Avoid risky digs. Always click before you dig. 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I'm Dan Dealey. 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Area traffic.
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Like 92, the weekend is looking pretty good. Plenty of sunshine today. Gorgeous summer day. Tonight, some clouds and cooling down to 9 overnight. And tomorrow, clearing in the morning, 26 the high. Tomorrow night, cloudy, 17. Sunday, sun cloud mix and 27. It's David Bowie and Queen on Light 92.

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Your favorite newer songs. I've got them. 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

0: Oh, no. 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
2: Niagara-bound QEW at Fruitland. We now have a crash blocking the left lane for all you Niagara Falls goers. Yeah, it's going to slow you down. And it looks like the Toronto-bound side of the QEW at Casablanca, we might have a problem there. It's a little bit out of our camera range. Still busy on the 401 eastbound from 6 North and heading toward Guelph Line, as otherwise the rest of the major is starting to ease a little bit. Avoid risky digs. Always click before you dig. 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I'm Dan Dealey. That's a look at Light 92 area traffic.
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1: No way. Thanks, man. I've been trying this for a while. I don't know if you can see the text record.
2: That's awesome. Well, you done it. And now what would you do? We're going to announce the grand prize winner Monday morning around 8 o'clock. What would you do if you won?
1: I know this is boring, but I need a new roof.
2: Oh, as a homeowner,
1: so
2: I totally get it.
1: So there we go.
2: That's awesome. Well, you know what? As a homeowner, like I said, I totally get that. And, oh, wouldn't that be awesome? That's it. You're our final qualifier, our last round of qualifiers. Congratulations. Big announcement Monday morning. I'll be in on Monday making the big call, and it could be you. Find out all the details online, light92.ca, and make sure you're around your phone because you could be our big winner. Congratulations. So exciting. Imagine $10,000 and it all comes down.

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2: QEW westbound ramp to Brant. We have a stall blocking the left lane. And then on the Niagara Bound side near Fairview, we have a collision blocking two left lanes. So a little heavy on the approach. And Highway 5 east of Peters Corners, we now have a crash that's blocking the right lane out in Hamilton. Still busy on the 401 eastbound from the 6s heading beyond Guelph Line. 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I'm Dan Dealey. That's a look at Light 92 area traffic.
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10: Hello to you. My name's Dana, and I'm here with all of the concerts you need to add to your calendar ASAP. Lily Allen is coming to RBC Amphitheatre in Toronto on September 10th to sing about her big-profile breakup. We've got the incredibly talented Sarah Bareilles. She's coming to Massey Hall in Toronto for back-to-back shows on September 15th and 16th. I'm jealous if you get to attend. Charlie XCX will be hitting up Scotiabank Arena in Toronto on September 21st. Recently announced, the Jonas Brothers will be burning up for you at RBC Amphitheatre in Toronto on September 28th. It's not a concert, but the hilarious comedian Jimmy Carr will be at TD Coliseum in Hamilton on October 15th. He's the host of Amazon Prime's Last One Laughing UK and a lot more. And if you like British humor, this show is for you. Olivia Rodrigo, she's bringing her Unraveled tour to Scotiabank Arena for not one show, but two back-to-back shows, October 26th and 27th. That's one that you definitely do not want to miss. And don't get mad at me for saying the C word, but Pentatonix are bringing their Christmas in the City tour to TD Coliseum in Hamilton on November 22nd. Stick around on Light 92 for more concert announcements, plus the chance to win tickets to see Pentatonix.
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Bitches. Shawn Mendes, Light 92, Dave Creelman here, checking out what's going on this weekend. Hey, this looks like fun. I love live music, and especially outside. It's Cambridge Summer Live continues. It's the final Sunday in Forbes Park in Hespler, and this is Innuendo, and they play a lot of different music, including R&B, classic rock, pop, soul, funk, and it's in the park Sunday night in Hespler, and just bring up your lawn chair. It's free and fun for the whole family. It should be pretty nice for it, I think. Weather's looking fairly decent this weekend.

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1: The 403 westbound ramp to the West QBW in Oakville. Crash blocking the left lane. How about East QBW, Aaron Mills Parkway? Stall vehicle. Two right lanes blocked. Another stall in the QBW westbound ramp to Brant, blocking the left lane. And then Niagara bound to Fairview, a collision blocking two left lanes. Still seeing delays. 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I'm Dan Dealey. That's a look at Light 92 area traffic.
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92, Bryan Adams on tour. He's playing London tomorrow night, and tonight he's just about to get things going at TD Coliseum in Hamilton. 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

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Oh, my, you're taking me out of the ordinary. And everything in between. I can't stop the feeling. Southern Ontario's favorites. 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